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1: Every Christian knows the gospel. So I ask you, what is the gospel to you? The gospel is not this. Be a better person. Seek purity. Obey the law. It is not even this. Follow the example of Jesus. What if I told you that all those things are good messages in the Bible, but they are not the message of the gospel? In short, the gospel does not say do, the gospel actually says done. The gospel is that the Son of God has done all the obeying and suffering necessary for his people so that salvation is truly free for all those who trust Jesus. This is Pastor John Matani. If you would like to hear more about this gospel, I invite you to Pittsburgh Protestant Reformed Church. For more information, visit our website at prcpittsburgh.org. Preaching the kingdom of God and teaching those things that concern our Lord Jesus Christ.
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1: What do the words itching ears bring to your mind? It makes me think of a pet, like a dog, which likes its ears scratched or tickled. In 2 Timothy 4 verse 3, God warns us against having such itching ears. For the time will come when they will not endure sound doctrine, but after their own lusts shall they heap to themselves teachers having itching ears. We live in such days. Many flock to churches to have their ears tickled with nice stories and jokes, popular music and entertaining speakers, and church leaders cater to the crowds. But God commands in 2 Timothy 4 verse 2, preach the word, be instant in season, out of season, reprove, rebuke, exhort with all long-suffering and doctrine. This is Pastor John Mattani of Pittsburgh Protestant Reformed Church. 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For more information, check us out at our website, prcpittsburgh.org. Preaching the kingdom of God and teaching those things that concern our Lord Jesus Christ.
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2: A lot happened over the weekend. The Pens won their home opener. Sticks had people going nuts. So did Foster the People at Citizens Live at the Wiley. That big Ferris wheel and the rest of Oktoberfest had a crowd.

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4: This guy got a weird phone call from his mom.
1: Out of nowhere, I heard, I said, Mom, is it a live chicken? She goes, I've been chasing this for an hour. And she goes, you would think once it's in the corner, it'd be easier to catch. I said, Mom, do you plan on killing this chicken yourself? She goes, I'm going to use 2 for eggs. And she goes, I'm going to cook 2. Since when do you kill your own meal, Sasquatch?
4: This guy got kicked out of a Marshall's.
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fresh new music from a pop star that was everywhere back in the early 2000s. And now she's back and selling out all over. Talking about Michelle Branch, and she's coming up in about 3 minutes. Hang on.

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1: Michelle Branch has a new EP coming out in November. And for it, she decided to rework a classic with the original writer, who just happens to be the lead singer from the New Radicals. Michelle Branch and Greg Alexander's Game of Love. 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
1: The Pittsburgh Walk of Fame is getting 10 new honorees, and their Bronze Star plaques or markers will be installed today in the Strip District Terminal. The project is expected to take several hours today, and that induction ceremony will happen on the 13th. In other news, next spring, a little free library will be available for you to check out in Arnold. That's thanks to Girl Scouts Troop 21934, who went to City Council and asked for it. You'll be able to find it outside the post office on 5th Avenue, and it'll pop up on the Little Free Library's website. And finally, the voter registration deadline is Monday, October 19th, and October 27th is the deadline to request a mail-in ballot. You can early vote in the county office building Monday through Friday, 8:30 to 4:30, or at the Soldiers and Sailors Memorial Hall's satellite voting site this Wednesday and Thursday. More info, AlleghenyCounty.us.
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1: With your traffic, the left lane is closed on Parkway East inbound between Grant Exit 1C downtown and Stanwix Exit 1B70D. That is the bathtub section construction that's going to start up. Usual slowdowns on the parkways and no accidents to let you know about this morning.
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2: Your week is starting off pretty nice. Weather-wise, 53 outside, 67 and sunny this afternoon, plus no rain, at least for the next few days.

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Going to tell you all about that with Good On Yins coming up next.

0: dad and his two teenage kids. 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But there is still one thing the family is hoping to get back. 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
4: Back in 2011, a singer named Lana Del Rey made her debut with a song about watching the guy she was dating play video games while she wrote music. She said there was a sweetness to it, but she was also longing for something more, and she never thought people would like it.
5: It feels personal to me, so I wouldn't have thought that that would be the song that people responded to. Although, it's a gift for someone like me because, melodically and thematically, it is a perfect representation of me.
4: Video games is considered Lana's breakthrough hit. It's been used in a lot of TV shows and movies. It's on Pitchfork's 100 Best Songs of the 2010s, and it's on Q92.9. Swing.

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1: 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And I am making people find love. 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
1: You might have missed this. The voter registration deadline is Monday, October 19th, and October 27th is the deadline to request a mail-in ballot. Now, you can early vote at the county office building Monday through Friday, 8:30 to 4:30, or at the Soldiers and Sailors Memorial Hall satellite voting site this Wednesday and Thursday. More info, AlleghenyCounty.us. In other news, the Pittsburgh Walk of Fame is getting 10 new honorees, and their bronze stars, or markers, will be installed today in the Strip District Terminal. The project is expected to take several hours. The induction ceremony will then happen on the 13th. And finally, next spring, a little free library is going to be available for you to check out in Arnold. That is thanks to Girl Scouts Troop 21934, who went to City Council and asked for it. You're going to be able to find it outside the post office on 5th Avenue, and it'll pop up on the Little Free Library's website.
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18: 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Your drive looking pretty normal this Monday morning. No accidents to let you know about. Just the usual delays on the parkways. And keep in mind, the Parkway East inbound on-ramp from Grant Exit 1C, Exit 7A is closed. Detour signs have been posted up.
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2: A man had a fiance, a baby, and apparently a completely separate life and thought nobody would notice. That is coming up around 8:30. Before that, your trivia on the way in less than 10 minutes. Good morning.

0: Texas. Your hints? Some people think they slow down without it. It's not gas for your car. And the one that might give it away, think mornings. 37% of people buy this on a weekly basis. It's not gas for your car. Some slow down without it and think mornings. What am I talking about? 412-465-1929.
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0: 92.9 with your trivia. 37% of people buy this on a weekly basis. What do you think I'm talking about?
1: What is toilet paper?
0: Toilet paper is a great guess, but no, it's not the answer I'm looking for. It should be, though.
1: Thanks. Peace. Bye-bye.
0: Q92.9 trivia. What is it?
2: Coffee.
0: Who am I speaking with?
2: Heidi.
0: 37% of people buy coffee on a weekly basis. What about you?
2: Absolutely.
0: Is it one of those things where, how many cups do you drink a day?
2: I drink two, but I actually didn't have any this morning.
0: So is Monday starting off funky?
2: Well, I'm going for a bike ride here, so it'll be good, but I just, I didn't have any.
0: Well, Heidi, you're starting your Monday off awesome, getting something going. You have a great day, and thank you for calling in.
2: Oh, okay. Bye-bye.

0: Q92.9. Uh-oh, Monica's been on Reddit. Or Instagram, maybe. Wait, hold on. Facebook? She found this somewhere.
1: This woman found out her fiancé had a secret baby.
2: I got an invitation via email for his one-year-old son's birthday party. And that's funny because we don't have a one-year-old. We have a seven-week-old, though. And so while we're eating dinner, I said, you know what sounds really nice? I said, if we go up to the cabin for a few days, his parents have a cabin like in the mountains, like an hour and a half away from us, and they let us use it anytime. And I said, let's get that hot tub rolling. Let's pop a couple spicy cubes. Have a little time to ourselves because we haven't had that. He shut me down quickly. Yeah, he said, no. I said, I'm sorry, babe. He said, we can do it next weekend, another weekend. I'm sorry. Like, I gotta work late. First thing I do this morning, I call his mom. Do you know anything about that? She said, my son is not a bad man. He just made a mistake and we didn't know how to tell you.
3: Oh no, not the whole family knowing.
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2: This one's making the rounds because it's cute. Next spring, a little free library will be available in Arnold. That is thanks to Girl Scouts Troop 21934, who went to City Council and asked for it. You'll be able to find it outside the post office on 5th Avenue, and it's going to pop up on the Little Free Library's website. In other news, the voter registration deadline is Monday, October 19th, and October 27th is the deadline to request a mail-in ballot. You can early vote at the county office building Monday through Friday, 8:30 to 4:30, or at the Soldiers and Sailors Memorial Hall satellite voting site. That is Wednesday and Thursday of this week. More info, AlleghenyCounty.us. And finally, the Pittsburgh Walk of Fame is getting 10 new honorees, and their markers, or bronze stars, will be installed today in the Strip District Terminal. It's going to take several hours. The induction ceremony will then happen on the 13th.
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2: 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You are jammed up in Crosstown Boulevard on 579 inbound between 7th Avenue, Bigelow, and Liberty Bridge Boulevard of the Allies. Usual slowdowns on 28 inbound, 65 inbound on the parkways with no accidents to let you know about.
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2: A lot happened over the weekend. The Pens won their home opener. Sticks had people going nuts. So did Foster the People at Citizens Live at the Wiley. That big Ferris wheel and the rest of Oktoberfest had a crowd. Apple and Arts Fest was packed. And now we're back at our desks on a Monday. Now, the bright side, you're winning $1,000.

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6: 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And she goes, you would think once it's in the corner, it'd be easier to catch. 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She goes, I'm going to use 2 for eggs. And she goes, I'm going to cook 2. Since when do you kill your own meal, Sasquatch?
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And you'll love that you're getting free tickets. That's happening with Erika Jay after 10 a.m.

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2: I mentioned this earlier. The Strip District Terminal is going to have some construction going on today for the Pittsburgh Walk of Fame. It's getting 10 new honorees and their Bronze Stars or markers installed, and it's expected to take several hours. That induction ceremony will happen on the 13th. In other news, it's going to be a little bit, but next spring, a little free library will be available in Arnold. That is thanks to Girl Scouts Troop 21934. It'll be outside the post office on 5th Avenue, and it'll pop up on the Little Free Library's website. And finally, the voter registration deadline is Monday, October 19th, and October 27th is the deadline to request a mail-in ballot. You can vote early at the County Office Building Monday through Friday, 8:30 to 4:30, or at the Soldiers and Sailors Memorial Hall satellite voting site. That's Wednesday and Thursday. More info, AlleghenyCounty.us.
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2: Just after 10, it's Erica J. Monday morning. Hope you had a great weekend. Back to it. Going to be a nice day today, too. 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

Q92.9 app. Did you spend too much money over the weekend? I get it. I do. I did the same thing. And that's why we are giving away money. Your chance to win $1,000 coming up in less than an hour. 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

Q92.9 and the Q92.9 app giveaways this week. If your kids are into Disney Descendants, Zombies, and Camp Rock, that World's Collide tour coming to PPG Paints Arena later this month, I'll have your chance to win tickets all this week. We'll do that a little bit later this afternoon.

Q92.9. I saw Carson Daly sample the Olivia Rodrigo Baja Blast on the Today Show this morning, and his reaction was all I needed to see to know that I need to get to Taco Bell ASAP so I can get one myself. I do love Baja Blast. Here's Olivia now.

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0: Q92.9 and the Q92.9 app with Taylor Swift, who had a really busy weekend in New York City. I'm sure you saw that she crashed Dakota Johnson's Saturday Night Live monologue. And of course, in hindsight, all signs pointed to it when she did that Emmy's Law & Order sketch. If you go back and look at that, you're like, oh yeah, of course she was going to be on Saturday Night Live with Dakota Johnson. But I thought that was really, really cool. Speaking of Dakota Johnson, anyone else go see Verity over the weekend? I did, and I am one who did not read the book, so I really didn't know what to expect. I think people who read the book are a bit disappointed with the movie, but I, not reading it, I liked the movie, of course, sitting there at the end going, what the heck just happened? So if you watched Verity over the weekend, if you went to theaters and you want to talk about that, feel free to text me, let me know what side you're on. And if you didn't see it, I would recommend. It was good.
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0: Q92.9 and the Q92.9 app with Rihanna and Love on the Brain. All the fall activities are going on. It's going to be a nice weekend coming up. The leaves are starting to change. And everyone's always looking for what to do. Well, coming up October 17th and 18th, the Monster Pumpkins Festival is back. That's what, couple weekends away yet, but always a fun one. The Stacks at Three Crossings campus down in the Strip District. This is where they bring in the absolutely ginormous pumpkins, and then experts come in from all over the country to carve them. I can't wait to see what the theme is going to be and what these artists come up with. There's also horse-drawn carriage rides. There's pumpkin pie eating contests and glass blowing, and there's vendors, and it's just a really, really fun weekend out. Also, the Lecom Costume Caper 5K Family Fun Run and Walk starts on Saturday, October 17th. That kicks things off at 8 o'clock in the morning. You can register for that. 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

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More chances to win $1,000. You still get one more keyword today in less than an hour. That's coming up here around 1:05. Be thinking about all the things you could do with $1,000. Paying bills, I know. Getting gas, groceries, yes. $1,000 could be yours. 1:05, be listening for that keyword from Q92.9.

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Q92.9 and the Q92.9 app. Justin Bieber back to posting a lot of photo dumps. He posts some really random pictures. Some really sweet ones, too, with his son, Jack Blues. Lots of pictures with Haley, maybe working on new music, too. The boy's been busy. What do

Q92.9 and the Q92.9 app. I was talking about Justin Bieber's photo dumps. He's been posting a lot on Instagram. Britney Spears, too. No big surprise there, including an old dancing video that she posted over the weekend with a reminder to brush your teeth. Dental advice from Britney. Here she is.

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1: Olivia Dean is potentially being sued for copyright infringement over her song, I've Seen It All. The Maddie Music Group, who is the publisher of the late Bill Withers' catalog of music, they filed the complaint arguing her song is substantially similar to Bill's song, Just the Two of Us. They are seeking damages to be determined by a jury. And to be fair, the first time I heard Olivia's song, I did think it was a sample of Just the Two of Us. It's pretty clear they sound almost exactly the same. So we'll see what happens with that. In other news, Taylor Swift had a really great weekend. Not only did she crush Dakota Johnson's Saturday Night Live monologue, but her Life of a Showgirl album that just came out a year ago is back to number one on the Billboard 200 albums chart for the 13th non-consecutive week. 13, Taylor's lucky number. She did just release those four new songs as an encore album, so people are just listening to the whole thing over again, me included. And that's today's Celebrity Stalking Report on Q92.9.
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3: Taking a look at the box office, a couple new movies came out over the weekend, and the Dakota Johnson Anne Hathaway movie Verity, that came in at number one, bringing in $32.6 million, although it did cost $40 million to produce. The other new one is the Tom Cruise movie Digger. That came in at fifth, only bringing in $8 million, and it cost about $180 million to produce. I am reading that Tom Cruise is not very happy about that. In other news, there's a Frozen Berry recall that you should probably know about.

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And I have your chance to win tickets to that coming up in about 6 minutes. 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

92.9 and the Q92.9 app. All right, your chance to win right now. I have a pair of tickets to see the Disney Descendants, Zombies, and Camp Rock. 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If your kids have been asking you to go, call me now because I have free tickets for you. 412-465-1929. If you are caller number 10, you're going to win these tickets. Good luck from Q92.9.

0: 92.9. Hello there. Who's this?
1: Hello. My name's Jackie.
0: Hey, Jackie. How are you?
1: Good. How are you?
0: I'm good. Jackie, you are caller number 10. You're my winner.
1: Awesome.
0: Yes. Tickets to see the Disney Descendants, Zombies, and Camp Rock, that Worlds Collide Tour, PPG Paints Arena, Wednesday, October 28th. Everyone's really excited about this. Who are you bringing?
1: Probably my grandson.
0: You win the coolest grandma of the day then. Love that. Well, I hope you guys have the best time ever. Hang on for me real quick. I'll tell you how to get the tickets, okay?
1: Okay, thanks.
0: You're so welcome. 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Your next shot coming up tomorrow, same time, about 1:30 tomorrow afternoon.
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Love this weather. 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

Q92.9 and the Q92.9 app is Shaboozy. It's Erica J, and I am getting out of here. Have a great rest of your Monday. I'm back in tomorrow with more giveaways, including money. I will have two more chances for you to win $1,000 tomorrow, and I will also have another pair of tickets to give away for the Disney Descendants, Zombies, and Camp Rock Worlds Collide coming to PPG Paints Arena on Wednesday, October 28th. So be listening for that tomorrow afternoon. Zach Szabo coming up next. I'll talk to you tomorrow. See ya.

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2: 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It's 3 p.m. I'm Zach Szabo. 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

our Monday on today's Face Off on Q92.9 every day at 3 p.m. Two songs you choose. Which one you like the best? That was Demi Lovato. Song 2, Chapel Roan, Pink Pony Club.

0: Chris. The two songs for you today on Face Off of U92.9. Different theme each day. Today it's Girl Power Monday, and there they are. Yeah. Chapel Roan versus Demi Lovato. Give me a call and tell me which one you like the best. 412-465-1929. Or you can text me that number. Or go to our X page and let me know what you're thinking.
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0: 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I've got a question for you. Where's your favorite place in Pittsburgh to see live music? I thought that'd be a good question now that we have a couple new venues. Yeah. Maybe there's a main stage you like. Maybe you like the new place. Maybe you like the Wiley. Maybe you do. I don't know. Where's your favorite place in Pittsburgh to see live music? 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

0: 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Hey, happy birthday to Mario Lemieux. Today's his birthday, so happy birthday to probably one of the greatest hockey players of all time, and we had him here in Pittsburgh, right? Inbound Parkway West is slow at the Fort Pitt Tunnel. Outbound Parkway East is slow at Bates Street.
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2: 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Espresso.

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Doja Cat on Q92.9. I see a lot on social media, Steeler fans saying that the Steeler coach is the wrong Mike. And these are the same people last year that were saying the other Mike needed to be fired.

0: one later. Have you turned the heat on yet? I think we may have today. 62 tomorrow, 70 on Wednesday. Right now, it's a beautiful fall day in Pittsburgh. 65 degrees and sunny. Up next, lost in the 90s.
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4: 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Jagged Little Pill. This is just one of the number ones from Alanis Morissette. 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

0: 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Get the traffic music. Outbound Parkway East is Slow Boulevard of the Allies and 28 North at I-279. 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

0: asked for Regina for all Tuesday, and I think it was for tomorrow because it's Monday. So, and it's okay, a day early. Request something again tomorrow. I'll play something else. On Q92.9, heading home, outbound Parkway East, slow 2nd Avenue. Yeah, that's where my head's at. It's because of those doggone Steelers last week. Outbound Parkway West at Campbell's Run Road, inbound as well, and 28 North at I-279. A little bit slow.
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